0: Pittsburgh Symphony music director Manfred Honeck conducted the Fourth Symphony by Gustav Mahler, ending with The Heavenly Life, Das himmlische Leben, sung by Lily Devitjan. The poetry from Youth's Magic Horn, Des Knaben Wunderhorn. The German folk poetry, edited by Achim von Arnim and Clemens Brentano. This Pittsburgh Symphony broadcast began with Reza Valley's The Camel Bell. We heard Bruce Liu in his Heinz Hall debut with Beethoven's Third Piano Concerto. And the Symphony No. 4 by Gustav Mahler. Brian Savar is the producer of Pittsburgh Symphony Radio. Harold F. Chambers III is the recording and mastering engineer. I'm Jim Cunningham, your host and scriptwriter, thinking heavenly thoughts with the hope of joining you there, just not anytime soon. I do hope to meet again 1 week from now. 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
3: Hello there, and welcome to Exploring Music. It's Bill McLaughlin here. We have a great theme this week, which was suggested by a friend from Tucson, Arizona, where he works at KUAT-FM. It's Andy Bade, wonderful musician himself, who said, "Hey, Bill, what do you think about musical dynasties?" And bang, like a light went off. So today we're getting to the greatest, perhaps, of all the musical dynasties, that of the Bach family. And we're going to go straight into the music. Lots of music today. From lots of kids. There are 20 kids in the family. So let's start with Wilhelm Friedemann Bach, who was born in 1710. His father, Johann Sebastian Bach, was 25 years old, and Wilhelm Friedemann is the first son. So let's hear the first two movements now of Wilhelm Friedemann Bach's Symphony in B-flat major.

Well, that has the sound of Bach upon it. Wilhelm Friedemann Bach. And we heard his symphony in B-flat major, the first movement Allegro, and the second movement Andante. Now let's listen to Wilhelm Friedemann Bach, paired down, way down, not an orchestra this time. No, just two flute players. But man, what flute players playing the Baroque flute. Bartold Kuyken and Mark Hantai. Here's Wilhelm Friedemann Bach's Duet number 1 for two flutes in E minor.

Isn't that interesting? Despite the minor key, that piece has a sort of joyous quality to it. Now we're going to hear something quite serious, I think, from Wilhelm Friedemann Bach. We're going to hear the first movement of a concerto in F minor. The soloist is Giovanni Antonioni, and he's playing with Il Giardino Armonico. Here's the first movement of Friedemann Bach's concerto in F minor.

Our soloist was Giovanni Antonini playing with Il Giardino Armonico, the Garden of Harmony, music of Wilhelm Friedemann Bach, the first movement of the Concerto in F minor. Let's move now to the music of Wilhelm Friedemann Bach's younger brother. Okay, one of his younger brothers. There were 20 kids in the family. But this is the music of Carl Philipp Emanuel Bach, CPE Bach. And to play for us, we have Mikhail Pletnev, who's playing it at the piano. Dark piece again, C minor. I can almost hear Beethoven's Pathetique coming out of this music. See what you think. Music of CPE Bach.

I love that recording. Mikhail Pletnev playing music of Carl Philipp Emanuel Bach, the Sonata in C minor, the second movement. Let's hear some more music from C.P.E. Bach. And playing the cello is one of my favorite musicians in the world. Oh, we miss honor Bilsma to this day. And he's our cello soloist here with the Orchestra of the Age of Enlightenment, conducted by his best friend, Gustav Leonhardt. So honor Bilsma, Gustav Leonhardt. The cello concerto in A major. You're going to hear the final movement. Music of Carl Philipp Emanuel Bach.

0: That's my old friend, Honor Bilsma. We miss him. Wonderful, wonderful cellist. And he's playing with Gustav Leonhardt, who was conducting the Orchestra of the Age of Enlightenment. That was music of Carl Philipp Emanuel Bach, the cello concerto in A major. You're tuned into Exploring Music, and we're in the middle of a big week celebrating musical dynasties. Drop us a line and let us know what you think about this show. You can write to us at exploringmusic.org.
1: We're off to Germany for the opening concert of the Kissingen Summer Festival as we continue our tour of the great stages of Europe. Ivan Fischer leads the Budapest Festival Orchestra in Schumann's Rhenish Symphony and Prokofiev's Overture on Hebrew Themes, and pianist Elisabeth Leonskaya plays Mozart's Piano Concerto No. 24. I'm Jan Weller. I hope you'll be listening.
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0: Johann Christoph Friedrich Bach, born 1732. This is not Johann Christian Bach. This is Johann Christoph Friedrich Bach. And we're going to hear a marvelous piece for viola and fortepiano with terrific performers. Reinhard Goebel is the violist and his accompanist, Robert Hill. Music of Johann Christoph Friedrich Bach.

A wonderful performance. Reinhard Goebel is the violist, and his accompanist, Robert Hill. Okay, we just heard J.C.F. Bach, Johann Christoph Friedrich Bach. Now let's go back to Johann Christian Bach, the youngest of Bach's children, born only a few years after his brother, 1735. Let's hear a little example of the music of J.C. Bach. This is just a short piece. It's the overture to Adriano in Syria. Anthony Halsted leads the Hanover Band. Music of J.C. Bach, Johann Christian Bach.

Adriano in Syria. That's the overture to that opera by Johann Christian Bach. And it sounds charming, doesn't it? That was Anthony Halsted leading the Hanover Band. And right now we get something rare. We're going to enjoy the Bach family. Suppose they've just had dinner and they settled down to make some music for each other. And somebody gets up to sing. It's an interesting text. Every time I take my pipe and tobacco, this man's in love with smoking. And he sort of winds it into a great metaphor for his life. I don't think I could live without my pipe, but how about if my pipe lives past me? Well, let's not worry. Wonderful cast of characters gathered around the dining room table here. The singer is a man named Bert van Tehoff. Our cellist, Hunter Bilsma, is back with his friend Gustav Leonhardt providing the accompaniment at the harpsichord. Let's listen to this music now. This is really music by J.S. Bach. So oft... Ich meine Tobakspfeife.

0: That music is by the composer of the St. Matthew Passion. And here he is, breathing a great sigh of contentment as he reaches for his pipe. So oft, ich meine Tabakspfeife. Our singer was Bert von Tahoff, with Anner Bilsma and Gustav Leonhardt. And now, before we're done today, I'd like to hear intact the entire second Brandenburg Concerto. It's one of the shorter concertos, and it's one of the great ones, of course, too. I want to try a little experiment. I want to play the first 20 seconds of this. Listen to this.
1: The question is that.
0: No. Imagine you're in the hall watching these musicians rehearsing. See what you think.
1: The violin. First violins.

0: Very well. 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La la, very clear. La la la la la la la. Not necessary to la la la la la la la. 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Not tarara tarara. The second time less. La la la la la la la la la la la la. No, not the first time. Da la la la la la la la la la la la la la la la la la la la. Otherwise, it's a repetition of that F, which is not the series. La la la la la la la la la la la la la la la la la la la la la la la la la la la la la la la la la la la. The question is that notes are very, very easy to play.
1: Wow. That was a privilege. We got to hear Pablo Casals rehearsing the Marlborough Festival Orchestra, the opening of the second Brandenburg Concerto. He's showing them a way to shape that. He says, one note is not like another. Every note has a meaning. That piece starts with a pickup on the F. It goes... He's so insistent on it. And because he's so insistent, these great players who adore him throw themselves into the performance with such verve. So now let's hear the whole piece. The opening allegro, the first movement, which Casals was just rehearsing. Then a slow movement, very beautiful. And a third movement, allegro aside, very lively. And you'll recognize it. This was a famous public television theme for years. Here's Pablo Casals with the second Bach, Brandenburg.

0: Pablo Casals conducting the Marlborough Festival Orchestra, Second Brandenburg Concerto by the father of us all, Johann Sebastian Bach. And that brings us to the end of this program on the Bach family. Thanks for joining us today. We have more Dynasties tomorrow. Hope you can join us. 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Our production assistants are Ella Pinsloop, Eric Opland, Adela Skoronsky, and Weston Williams. Rebecca Neistat is the WFMT production and syndication manager. 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I'm Bill McLaughlin. 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

0: The American Symphony theme by Jean-Baptiste, played by Mr. Baptiste at the piano there. Next time on APM Symphony Cast, we're at the BBC Proms. John Storgards leads the BBC Philharmonic in a premiere and two time-honored favorites, including the Sibelius Violin Concerto with competition winner Suya Park and Richard Strauss's epic tone poem, Thus Spake Zarathustra. I'm Steve Seal. That's coming up on APM Symphony Cast.
1: 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The love-struck Nemorino will try anything to win the heart of Adina. Luckily for him, a doctor is selling a potion which he claims will instantly make her fall in love. Join me, Lisa Flynn, as we head to Barcelona's Gran Teatre del Liceu for Donizetti's heartwarming comic opera, The Elixir of Love. 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
0: The man known often as the Dean of African American Composers, William Grant Still, his Symphony No. 2 is subtitled Song of a New Race, and this is the Philadelphia Orchestra conducted by Yannick Nezet-Séguin.

0: The Symphony No. 2, subtitled Song of a New Race by William Grant Still, played there by the Philadelphia Orchestra, conducted by Yannick Nezet-Séguin.
1: Anna Singer will perform at Assumption Church's upcoming Sacred Music Concert on Friday, August 14th, and talks with Father Tim Dealey and promoter Sam Bolzola on this Voice of the Arts episode. The concert will honor Father Dealey's 7 years of being with the parish before moving to Rome to study canon law. Here's what he had to say about the concert.
2: There's been a series of going away parties, and this is kind of the capstone. And it's kind of a benefit concert to proceed all the social work that the ladies do in the parish. So the Ladies of Charity, the St. John Newman Society, and the Ladies Auxiliary at Sacred Hearts.
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0: This is a nocturne for flute and guitar by Ferdinando Carulli, played here by Jean-Pierre Rampal, flute with Alexander Lagoya, the guitarist.

0: A Nocturne for Flute and Guitar by Carulli, played there by Jean-Pierre Rampal, flute, with guitarist Alexandra Lagoya. I'm Steve Seal.
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3: We travel to Greensburg on this week's WQED Organ Series program. 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Andrew Scanlon on this week's WQED Organ Series, Sunday night at 10 on QED 89.3. 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

0: The Adagio of Spartacus in Phrygia from Spartacus by Kachaturian. 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
1: 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I'm Jim Cunningham. 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
2: 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The concert was recorded at Shadyside Presbyterian Church, and you'll hear it on this week's performance in Pittsburgh, Friday night at 7 on QED 89.3.
0: Leif Ove Andsnes at the piano here, Matthew Truscott violin, Joel Hunter viola, and Frank Michael Guthman plays the cello. The piano quartet number 2 in E-flat by Mozart.

0: That is the Piano Quartet No. 2 in E-flat by Mozart. Leif Ove Andsnes at the piano, Matthew Truscott violin, Joel Hunter viola, and Frank Michael Guthman cello.
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0: Julius Klengel was a German cellist of the early 20th century, late 19th, early 20th century, very famous for his cello pieces as well. And this is one for 12 cellos. And guess what? Matt Heimovitz is going to play with, I just realized, I was thinking that he was playing all of the cello parts here, multi-tracked in the recording studio, but nope, he's joined by the Nothing But Cellos group called Uccello.

0: Prelude and Quadruple Fugue by Alan Hovhaness, Gerard Schwartz and the Eastern Music Festival Orchestra, and before that, Matt Heimowitz playing music by Julius Klengel, a hymnus for 12.
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2: Hey there, it's Bill McLaughlin. Recently, Andy Bade, a staff announcer at KUAT in Tucson, wrote in with a terrific idea. Hey, Bill, he said, what do you think about musical dynasties? And bang, a light went off in my head. The Bach family, the Scarlattis, the Mozarts, the Richard Rodgers family of Broadway. Man, it's all endless and wonderful. So join us for Musical Dynasties this week on Exploring Music.
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4: 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Good morning. It's Thursday, and imagine that we'll have showers and thunderstorms possible today while the high of 84. That chance of showers and storms continues tonight. We'll have a low of 67 and showers likely on Friday again with a high of 84. On QED, 89.3.
0: Now, this is not the main piece that I have coming up for you in the hour ahead, but I'm gambling that I can tantalize you with a little snippet of this piece that I'm going to play just a little later. Jean Antonia Cornish is a contemporary British composer who writes music for multiple pianos, and Vicky Chow has kind of become her biggest advocate, playing all the piano parts, multi-tracked, with the help of recording. This is called Sun Glitter by Jean Antonia Cornish, but it could just as well be describing the late night sky. We'll listen to it as part of the coming hour's music. Stay tuned. Speaking of the sun, this is by Dan Forrest, and it's The Sun Never Says.

0: Through our tour of the great stages of Europe, Ivan Fischer leads the Budapest Festival Orchestra in Schumann's Rhenish Symphony and Prokofiev's Overture on Hebrew Themes, and pianist Elizabeth Leonskaya plays Mozart's Piano Concerto No. 24. I'm Jan Weller. I hope you'll be listening.
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4: Good morning. It's Thursday, and imagine that. We'll have showers and thunderstorms possible today. We'll have a high of 84. That chance of showers and storms continues tonight. We'll have a low of 67, and showers likely on Friday, again with a high of 84. On QED 89.3.

0: Music by Fanny Mendelssohn, performed by pianist Liana Serbescu, who was born in Romania in the 1930s. In the 70s, she left communist Romania and eventually settled in the Netherlands. Romania saw this as an illegal emigration, so all her recordings were deleted from Romanian radio and TV archives. Her name no longer appears in publications, in Romania at least, but outside her home country, she's remembered well for her contribution to promoting music written by female composers.
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0: This piece of music is inspired by a poem, the poem all about the dream and the ache for love, Claude Debussy's Petite Suite.

0: Claude Debussy originally wrote his Petite Suite for piano duet, and the orchestral version was created by Debussy's colleague about 20 years later. So that version that we just heard is not really at all what Debussy composed, but kind of a translation. Debussy's Petite Suite, performed by the Lyon National Orchestra with conductor Yoon Markel on Music Through the Night. I'm Jalene Kahn. It's great to have your company. I hope you're doing well tonight.
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3: 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Good morning. It's Thursday, and imagine that we'll have showers and thunderstorms possible today, while the high of 84. That chance of showers and storms continues tonight. We'll have a low of 67, and showers likely on Friday, again with a high of 84. On QED 89.3.

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2: The love-struck Nemorino will try anything to win the heart of Adina. 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
3: Good morning. It's Thursday, and imagine that. We'll have showers and thunderstorms possible today, while the high of 84. That chance of showers and storms continues tonight. We'll have a low of 67, and showers likely on Friday, again with a high of 84. On QED, 89.3.

0: That piece of music is used a lot as a contest piece for clarinet, Five Bagatelles by Gerald Finzi. We heard clarinetist Robert Plain and the Northern Sinfonia with conductor Howard Griffiths on Music Through the Night. It's great to have your company tonight. Thanks so much for being here. Coming up, we'll hear a piece of classical music that's also really popular if you have a certain appliance in your home. I'll explain more in 5 minutes.
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1: Good morning. It's Thursday, and imagine that. We'll have showers and thunderstorms possible today, while the high of 84. That chance of showers and storms continues tonight. We'll have a low of 67, and showers likely on Friday, again with a high of 84. On QED, 89.3.

0: Bach's Trio Sonata No. 5. That was trumpeter Alison Balsam's arrangement. She played with friends violinist Alina Ibragimova, cellist Mark Caudill, and playing harpsichord was Alistair Ross on Music Through the Night. From Bach, we'll switch to Mozart, coming up in just a minute.
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0: It took Giacomo Meyerbeer 10 years to finish The Prophet. We just heard Ballet of the Skaters from that opera. Mikhail Nesterowitz conducted the Barcelona Symphony Orchestra on Music Through the Night. I'm Jillian Kahn. Thanks a lot for being here and listening with me. It's great to have your company.
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2: On February 22, 2026, Chatham Baroque and Renaissance and Baroque presented the Lisette Project, a concert exploring how the melodies and lyrics of the song Lisette Quittée la Plaine changed across centuries and continents. The concert was recorded at Shadyside Presbyterian Church, and you'll hear it on this week's performance in Pittsburgh, Friday night at 7 on QED 89.3. Good morning. It's Thursday, and imagine that. We'll have showers and thunderstorms possible today, while the high of 84. That chance of showers and storms continues tonight. We'll have a low of 67, and showers likely on Friday, again with a high of 84. On QED 89.3.

0: Pathways, written and performed by Connor Chi. He has an entire album that combines his Native American heritage and his classical training. And there are some really beautiful music videos that go along with performances from tracks on that album. If you find his YouTube page, you can watch the video for the piece we just heard and others.
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3: Hey there, it's Bill McLaughlin. Recently, Andy Bade, a staff announcer at KUAT in Tucson, wrote in with a terrific idea. Hey, Bill, he said, what do you think about musical dynasties? 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
0: Italian composer Luigi Boccherini was a cello virtuoso, so a lot of the music he wrote was for cello. But that's not all he did. He wrote some symphonies, too. We'll hear a symphony in A major by Boccherini, performed here by the German Chamber Academy.

0: A symphony by Luigi Boccherini. Johannes Goritzky conducted the German Chamber Academy on Music Through the Night. 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
3: We're off to Germany for the opening concert of the Kissingen Summer Festival as we continue our tour of the great stages of Europe. Ivan Fischer leads the Budapest Festival Orchestra in Schumann's Rhenish Symphony and Prokofiev's Overture on Hebrew Themes. And pianist Elisabeth Leonskaya plays Mozart's Piano Concerto No. 24. I'm Jan Weller. I hope you'll be listening.
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0: In 18th century Germany, this composer was just as successful as Strauss. But a combination of factors, including bans on music by anti-Semitism, prevented him from seeing greater fame. His name is Franz Schreicher.

This is the Composer's Datebook for August 13th. I'm John Burge. It's said that nature abhors a vacuum, and so apparently did Richard Wagner, who devised a brass instrument to fill a gap he perceived between the range of the horns and trombones. And so the Wagner tuba was born, a brass instrument Wagner designed for the 1876 premiere of his cycle of four ring operas in Bayreuth, Germany, which began on today's date that year with Das Rheingold. Other composers have also scored for Wagner tubas, including Anton Bruckner and Richard Strauss, both of them ardent Wagner fans. And Igor Stravinsky, who, though certainly not a Wagnerite, did include Wagner tubas in the early versions of some of his famous ballet scores. Some contemporary composers include parts for the Wagner tuba in their works as well. And a quartet of these instruments appears in a 1994 score that Hungarian composer George Kurtág wrote for the Berlin Philharmonic. Kurtág is noted for his short, epigrammatic, and very introspective chamber works, but Steely is his first major work for large conventional orchestra. Composer's Datebook is produced by APM, American Public Media, in conjunction with the American Composers Forum.

67 degrees at Classical QED, 89.3 WQED-FM in Pittsburgh, WQEJ in Johnstown, WXCC in Greenville, Pennsylvania. It is 67 now, and it will be 84 this afternoon. There's nothing about rain in the forecast today. Tomorrow, there's a 40% chance of rain. Friday has a high of 83, and we'll be in the mid-80s all the way through Monday. On Saturday, the driest day, sunshine at 85. And then Sunday, there's a 60% chance of some rain. Monday, about the same, 40% chance on Monday. 13th day of August, our lucky day together. Delighted to be with you. Rick Seebeck on Channel 13 this evening. Tomorrow, he's at Kennywood. We had a terrific event here at the studio last night for families with the education department. It was supposed to be outdoors, but they brought it in to the Fred Rogers studio because of the rain. This is Johann Sebastian Bach and the first of the Brandenburg Concertos. We had them all from Chamber Music Pittsburgh just a couple of weeks ago, and they will be done again in November for Chamber Music Pittsburgh. Tafelmusik with Jean Lemon conducting the first Bach Brandenburg Concerto.

Johann Sebastian Bach and that first Brandenburg Concerto, number one with Jean Lemon and Tafelmusik. 22 minutes after 6 o'clock. Well, you missed the chance to hear it as an on-demand offering from the Encore page, but you can still catch the Juilliard String Quartet from Chamber Music Pittsburgh's season last year. And they'll be doing the Brandenburgs again in December at Carnegie Music Hall in Pittsburgh. Glad you're here now. Thanks so much for tuning in. We have 67 degrees. We're headed to 83 this afternoon. 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Member New York Stock Exchange, SIPC. Well, we have a concert coming up on the 22nd of this month at the Kresge Theater, Carnegie Mellon University. Music for 18 musicians by Steve Reich, with Daniel Nesta Curtis, Brian Gilling, and colleagues. I think there are actually 19 musicians involved. Daniel won't conduct. He is the new music director of the Carnegie Mellon Philharmonic, but he will play the piano and the marimba in that performance. 22nd, it's happening at Carnegie Mellon on a Saturday at 7:30 in the evening. It's a week from this coming Saturday. We lucked out with the storms, that's for sure. Cincinnati and Chicago, Columbus had fantastic rains. Worries about flooding. We were worried too, but we did not have the rain that much of the Midwest did. 67 degrees now, and a nice mild day with 83 this afternoon. Nothing about rain in the forecast till tomorrow. 40% chance of rain on Friday, and the high will be 83 tomorrow. Franz Josef Haydn, from the set of all the Harnoncourt Haydn symphonies with the Concertgebouw Orchestra, Harnoncourt, and 42 CDs of his work there for Teldec, just reissued on Warner Classics. This is the symphony number 93 in D. Franz Josef Haydn, classical QED.

Franz Joseph Haydn, his symphonies as recorded by the Concertgebouw Orchestra and Nicholas Harnoncourt. They've just been reissued in a 42-CD box set from Warner Classics. This was number 93 in D major. 14 minutes before 7, classical QED. Pirates had a bad night last night. They lost to the Marlins 8-2. One of the members suggested we haven't been playing good baseball, and they're hoping they'll win this afternoon. That's the plan, afternoon game with the Marlins. They don't want to be swept. That hasn't happened since June, so we'll see. And then they have three games with the Red Sox this weekend. Paul Skeens searching for answers to why it's been a struggle this season, and the team's manager, Dan Kelly, all involved in discussion with the team. Keep an eye on it for you. I'm sure things will turn around. Our music is made possible in part with your support, and we have An Evening Under the Stars with Pittsburgh Festival Opera, Our Stars, with music featuring Pittsburgh's best opera artists, winners of the Mildred Miller International Voice Competition. The program includes selections from opera arias, Broadway tunes, favorites, a reception at The Porch on Wednesday, August 26th, 7 p.m. at Shanley Plaza in Oakland. More information at pittsburghfestivalopera.org. 67 degrees, no rain in the forecast today. We're going to be up to 83 for the high. We hope we have a little bit more sunshine than yesterday. It was mostly cloudy. Tomorrow, some clouds and 60% the chance of rain, with 83 as the weekend begins on Friday. Saturday has the most sunshine and a high of 85 degrees. Carl Philipp Emanuel Bach now, a trio sonata with the ensemble Flora Legium of the Netherlands.

classical QED 89.3, Carl Philipp Emanuel Bach and his trio sonata from the ensemble Florilegium. It is a bit past 7 o'clock. This is WQED-FM in Pittsburgh, WQEJ Johnstown, WXTC in Greenville. 67 degrees and dry this morning. Not expecting any rain today. Some sunshine.

sunshine and 84. Tomorrow, 40% chance of rain, 83. Sunshine all day Saturday with 86 degrees. Steelers tonight at 7 o'clock with the Green Bay Packers. Coach Mike McCarthy making his debut. He was affiliated with the Green Bay Packers. There's a street named for him in Green Bay, having led them to a Super Bowl victory. And we'll see how it goes this evening. Aaron Rodgers not expected to play in the preseason effort. The New Hazlett Theater hosts a new production of Come From Away. It is beginning on Friday night. Tomorrow evening runs to the 23rd. Front Porch Theatricals putting it together. It's only been available for production outside of Broadway for the past few months. And Doug Levine is leading the music scene. Andy Ostrowski is doing the lights. A cast of all-stars. Come From Away. The story is after 9/11, when everybody was interned in Newfoundland, Gander, Newfoundland. And it's an uplifting story in spite of the tragedy of 9/11, the way everyone banded together to help one another. That's at the New Hazlett Theater on the north side, and the performances begin on the 14th, running through the 23rd. Here's the number for information, 412-320-4610 or frontporchpgh.com. Georg Philipp Telemann for a Thursday morning as we head toward the weekend. This is his Concerto for Violin from Paul Peabody, and the Philharmonia Virtuosi. Richard Kapp is the conductor.

Georg Philipp Telemann and that concerto for the violin. Paul Peabody playing it with the Philharmonia Virtuosi of New York, and Richard Kapp was the conductor. Georg Philipp Telemann at 13 minutes past 7. Be careful about the red lights. They're around town. They're appearing. One at North Dallas Avenue in Point Breeze and 5th Avenue. First time you zoom through when you should be stopping, you'll get a warning, and then a $100 fine will follow that. There's also a light at Route 51 and Sawmill Run Boulevard, Woodruff Street in Beachview. They're going to be adding more intersections over the next few months. East General Robinson Street on the north side, South Negley and 5th Avenue in Shadyside, and then Chateau Street and West End Bridge in Chateau, Browns Hill Road and Parkview Boulevard in Glen Hazel. And the intersections will have a 30-day warning period at first before you get that ticket for $100, trying to get people to stop zooming through intersections, red light enforcement cameras. We're not going to stop for Löwenskiöld. In fact, we'll press on with Hermann Löwenskiöld, who wrote the music for the Sylphide. Don't forget, we have the Ballet Under the Stars on the 23rd of August at the Hartwood Acres. That's coming up. And this weekend, South Park has the Women in Jazz concert with saxophonist Sue Terry and several other ensembles. That's on Friday night. And we have the Lemon Twigs band with two singers. They're from New York. They have a CD out. They're going to be at Hartwood Acres on Sunday evening. Of course, tonight's the big night with the Steelers in their first preseason game at Acrisure Stadium, Green Bay Packers at 7 p.m. Löwenskiöld, and it's Richard Bonning with the London Symphony Orchestra, A Pas de Deux.

Music from Sylphide. It was Leuvenskill who wrote the music, the Pas de Deux, and Richard Bonning led the London Symphony Orchestra. Before you know it, we'll have Giselle in October with the Pittsburgh Ballet Theatre and the orchestra in the pit. The Nutcracker starts on the 4th of December, and on the 23rd of this month, it's Ballet Under the Stars, Pittsburgh Ballet Theatre at Hartwood Acres. Jim Cunningham with you. Great weekend of fun. There's an art crawl in Braddock on Saturday. That should be interesting. And we have Anna Singer singing on the weekend. It is Friday night, right? I have to double-check the get-together honoring Father Tim Dealey. Yes, tomorrow, 14th, Church of the Assumption in Bellevue. And Anna has three spotlights. She'll be singing Mio Bambino Caro, one of the great favorites of Renee Fleming and sopranos around the world stages. Father Tim Dealey will be given a tribute before he leaves for Italy. Mendelssohn Choir member Chelsea Cockburn will be there. The Assumption Choir singing too. That's tomorrow night, 7 o'clock, Church of the Assumption in Bellevue with our Anna Singer. We have Vincenzo Bellini now. This is at City Hall in Glasgow, Scotland. The Scottish Chamber Orchestra gathered with Rolf Smedvig playing the trumpet. Yahya Ling conducts. It's Bellini's Trumpet Concerto.

Scottish Chamber Orchestra and Rolf Smedvig playing the trumpet. It was music by Vincenzo Bellini, originally an oboe concerto, played here on the trumpet with Yahya Ling conducting. 32 past 7 o'clock, Thursday morning. The weekend approaches. This lucky day we're together, the 13th. And of course, it's your lucky day because you'll win tickets to the Come From Away production. We have a couple pairs left to give away to Sunday. You've got to be free Sunday at 6:30. The performance begins. The box office is open at 5:30 and your tickets will be there. So hang on for that. We're going to give away those tickets in just a little bit. We had a Boccherini quintet a few days ago. Here's a quartet. He wrote an enormous amount of music. We had a quartet, now it's five, the quintet, and it's L'Europa Galante, classical QED. Luigi

Luigi Boccherini and his quintet from the ensemble L'Europa Galante. There are many of them. This one from the Opus 47. It's the ninth. Classical QED, 89.3. Jim Cunningham with you on the 13th day of August. My lucky day, because you are here. You're headed to Chautauqua this evening. You will hear the Chautauqua Symphony Orchestra and Josh Groban. Tonight's special guest at 8 o'clock in the amphitheater. Sean O'Loughlin is the guest conductor. A band from New Orleans will be in the amphitheater tomorrow evening. Eight members of the Revivalists. And then Tony DeSero evokes the music of Billy Joel on Saturday evening at 8 o'clock with Stuart Chaffetz conducting the Chautauqua Symphony Orchestra. Events happening at Chautauqua this week. We have The Tempest underway at Cary Blast Furnace through the 23rd. Starts at 7:30 this evening. Lots of good things going on. Tomorrow, Front Porch Theatricals presenting Come Away. The play is on stage for the first time in Pittsburgh, Come From Away. We have some tickets to give away a little bit later this morning, so stay tuned for that. Here is a preview of the concert on the air tomorrow evening at 7 o'clock. It's our performance in Pittsburgh with Chatham Baroque and their Lisette project. The tune called Lisette, which began in the 18th century and travels through hundreds of years. This is Ludovic Lamotte and his Sobo.

Nicholas Matthew playing music by Ludovic Lamotte, one of many discoveries in the program. Tomorrow evening, 7 o'clock, Samuel and Judith Spanos jointly support that program through their fund in the Pittsburgh Foundation. And you'll hear it hosted by Anna Singer tomorrow night. 7 p.m. starts. 8 minutes now before 8 o'clock, 68 degrees, headed to 83, no rain. It's been overcast this morning, but we hope to see some sunshine, and we'll have it a good portion of tomorrow. The weekend brings some sunshine on Saturday, which is great. This is Khachaturian, his ballet Spartacus. Myungwon Chung, the Philharmonic Orchestra, the Royal Philharmonic, and James Galway plays the flute.

0: Aram Khachaturian in the ballet Spartacus with Myung-Whun Chun and the Royal Philharmonic Orchestra. James Galway was the flutist. 8 o'clock, this is WQED-FM Pittsburgh, WQEJ Johnstown, WXTC in Greenville. We do have some hazy sunshine this morning, and it's 70 degrees. It will be 83 before the day is over. We have the Pittsburgh Irish Festival on the way from the Celtic Shores to our Three Rivers. The 35th annual Pittsburgh Irish Festival takes place September 11th through the 13th at the Cary Blast Furnace. The festival features Irish music, dance, food, and family-friendly activities. Details at pghirishfest.org. And the Cary Blast Furnace hosts the Quantum Theater production of Shakespeare's The Tempest with Carla Booz. That is Daniel Nesta Curtis conducting and composing the music this evening at 7:30. On Channel 13 tonight, our Rick Seebeck has a special program for the fundraising effort, and Rick stopped by to talk about it the other day. He also has recorded some summer songs that we're going to offer in the very near future in honor of the summer of Seebeck, so be sure to tune in this evening. Here's Rick.
1: 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And it's just really fun and funny. So we decided that we would update the pledge materials and

0: Because at that time we were, you know, telling everyone to get these CDs and I'm sorry, these DVDs. And now we are, you know, hoping that everyone might consider the WQED Plus app, which you get as a benefit of being a member at WQED, any level, $5 a month or beyond. Someone here in Pittsburgh said to me, $5 a month, that's like one day cup of coffee. Just that's how much it takes to get to the WQED Plus app. And it has 80 of my programs. To get 80 DVDs would have been a lot more money than $5 a month. But it's a streaming service. 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
1: He's calling some cool old clips tonight. 8 o'clock, Channel 13, Rick Seebach, Summer of Seebach. And we're looking forward to summer songs coming your way very soon on these summer mornings. It's going to be a nice stretch of summer weather here. We have a high temperature of the mid-80s all the way through the end of the weekend. And the high this afternoon will be 84 degrees. 83 tomorrow. There is a 40% chance of rain on Friday, but Saturday looks good. 85, sunshine all the way through. Back to a chance of rain on Sunday, 80%. Wasn't so great for the Pirates last night. They lost again, so they're hoping that they will be able to get a win and not be swept by the Florida Marlins today. And we have the big event at Acrisure Stadium tonight at 7 o'clock with the Green Bay Packers in the first of the preseason games. Well, we had the ballet from Leuvenskild, his pas de deux, last hour. Heartwood Acres hosting Pittsburgh Ballet Theater on the 23rd of this month, Sunday, with their ballet Under the Stars. And then we have Giselle in the fall. Before you know it, it'll be Nutcracker time, the opening performance of the Nutcrackers, December 4th. Here's Adolphe Adam and a great favorite from Giselle. It's the Orchestra of Quebec, and Simon Streetfield is the conductor. Classical QED.

Adolphe Adam and his music for Giselle. We'll look forward to hearing more when the Pittsburgh Ballet Theatre will be dancing it in the fall. This was from Canada, the Quebec Symphony Orchestra, and Simon Streetfield was the conductor. It's 18 minutes after 8 o'clock. We have the tickets to give away to Come From Away. This is the Sunday performance. It's this Sunday, the 16th, at 6:30. It's a sold-out performance, but we saved some seats for you. And if you give me a ring at 1-800-806-8930, we'll get you there. It's at the New Hazlett Theater, used to be Pittsburgh Public, on the north side, recently profiled in QED's documentary Making Space. You must be available at 6:30 on Sunday, the 16th. Come From Away. It's a true story. 9/11, the week that followed when 38 planes were stranded there. And it's special in that instead of focusing on the politics or the terrible aspects of September 11th, the show highlights the best of humanity in the wake of tragedy. Intense radical kindness, profound bonds between 7,000 stranded travelers. Maurice Janssens was one of them in the tiny town of Gander, Newfoundland. So it's true to life accuracy. They went on the 10th anniversary and interviewed the returning passengers to put the story together. That's Come From Away. Front Porch Theatricals is doing it through the 23rd of August. 16th, the tickets are available, two of them for you, at 1-800-806-8930. Give me a call now and I'll get you on the list with the last couple pairs of tickets to give away. 1-800-806-8930. Come From Away, but you've got to be available on Sunday at 6:30 at the New Hazlett Theater on the north side. Here's some music by Cima Rosa. This is an overture from the set with the Ivascula Symphony Orchestra, and it's the Chinese overture, classical QED.

A Chinese Hero, music by Cimarosa Domenico, from a dozen overtures recorded by the Symphonia of Finland in Jyväskylän. Patrick Galois plays the flute and conducts. This was from the third volume of overtures. In fact, there are nine on this volume alone. 31 minutes after 8 o'clock. Nice to have the sun after the last couple of days with the overcast sky. And we have more of that coming, but today should be pretty good. It'll be dry, and we'll have the sunshine on Saturday. That's very nice. It's going to be in the mid-80s all the way through. 67 degrees right now, 84 this afternoon. We do have a 40% chance of rain tomorrow, and then the sunny day on Saturday with 85 degrees. It was sunny in Spain yesterday. The eclipse there had millions enjoying the total solar eclipse. Parts of the Arctic and Europe saw it, and some of the best views were in Spain. And partial eclipse over the Czech Republic. We had cloud cover for most of the day yesterday. It's always sunny when Mozart's on the air at 9:05. He will appear this morning, as always. But right now, we have Leonard Slatkin with Emmanuel Ax and the 25th Piano Concerto. By the way, thanks to Isla, who won the tickets to Come From Away. And we have one pair left, just one more. So you have to wait a little while until I get the name written down. Some people were on the line and gave up. Don't do that. And we've got one more pair to give away a little bit later this morning, so hang on. That's Front Porch Theatricals putting together the Come From Away production, which opens this weekend. Tomorrow, the tickets we're giving away are for Sunday, but the show runs through the 23rd of August at the New Hazlett Theater over on the north side. Mozart from Classical QED.

Emmanuel Axe. We'll look forward to having him back at Heinz Hall this season. Here with the Pittsburgh Symphony and Leonard Slatkin. This was a few years ago in 2013, playing Mozart, the 25th Piano Concerto. 11 minutes before 9 o'clock, it's Classical QED. A little overcast right now, 67, 84 for the high this afternoon. Oh, we got to give away another pair of tickets to Come From Away. Give me a ring right now, and we got Front Porch Theatricals doing it. This performance that we're giving away the tickets for is Sunday at 6:30, and it is sold out, but there is a 2:30 performance. However, we have the tickets to the sold-out 6:30 show. Doug Levine is the music director. Andy Ostrowski does the lighting. A dozen actors on stage. Each one represents an actual person in the events following 9/11. An uplifting play about how people banded together. They were stuck in Gander, Newfoundland after the events of 9/11. And the play is just out from its Broadway run into Pittsburgh for the first time. Come From Away with Front Porch Theatricals. It's running through the 23rd, but we have tickets to the Sunday performance, the 16th at 6:30 in the evening. You've got to be free right then. So here's the number to call, 1-800-806-8930. That's 1-800-806-8930. Carl Friedrich Abel.

Carl Friedrich Abel and his symphonies from the ensemble based in London, Cantilena. Adrian Shepherd, the cellist, was the conductor. Don't forget, we've got the week from today, a week from Saturday, that is, the 22nd of August, music for 18 musicians at Kresge Theatre. Daniel Nesta Curtis, Ryan Gilling will be among the pianists. There are four of them on stage at the Kresge, and it's not done very often. It's nearly an hour of music. Steve Reich, music for 18 musicians. When will it be done again? Hard to know. And you'll be able to hear all about it. We've got a beautiful interview with Daniel and Ryan, which will be posted a little later today, I believe. They were working on it yesterday, I know. Also, Torricio supports what we do, serving buyers and sellers of fine string instruments and bows since 1999. 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It's August 22nd. That's the same day, a week from Saturday. 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That's the 22nd, and give him a ring. WQED-FM Pittsburgh, WQEJ Johnstown, WXTC in Greenville. Here's Christopher O'Reilly with the Well-Tempered Clavier, the second prelude from the first book.

Christopher O'Reilly playing Bach, his recent recordings of the Well-Tempered Clavier. That was from Book One, the Prelude Number Two. Our music is made possible in part by Spanos Group of Raymond James, providing professionals and corporate executives with financial advice since 1980. 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We have some sunshine. It's been hazy this morning, 67 degrees, and it's going to be up to 84 this afternoon. Pirates will no doubt triumph with their third and final game of the Marlins, having lost last night. And then we have the Steelers win to celebrate tomorrow, too, with the game tonight at Acrisure Stadium. Starts at 7 with the Green Bay Packers.

Then sunshine on Saturday, 85, and back to a chance of rain, 80% likely on Sunday, and 86 degrees there. It's time for the Mozart. We had Ralph Smedvig playing Bellini earlier. Rolf had the concerto with the Scottish Chamber Orchestra. Here he is with his ensemble, Empire Brass, as a founding member. This is an adagio by Mozart, originally for clarinets and basset horns.

0: Mozart, that adagio originally for the basset horns and a pair of clarinets with the Empire Brass, Rolf Smedvig leading the way. He's the trumpet player that founded the group, one of the founding members. 8 minutes after 9 o'clock at Classical QED, big weekend, we have Anna Singer singing.
1: Anna Singer will perform at Assumption Church's upcoming Sacred Music Concert on Friday, August 14th, and talks with Father Tim Dealey and promoter Sam Bolzola on this Voice of the Arts episode. The concert will honor Father Dealey's 7 years of being with the parish before moving to Rome to study canon law. Here's what he had to say about the concert.
2: There's been a series of going away parties, and this is kind of the capstone. And it's kind of a benefit concert to proceed all the social work that the ladies do in the parish. So the Ladies of Charity, the St. John Newman Society, and the Ladies Auxiliary at Sacred Hearts.
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0: Anna's going to sing the Lord's Prayer by Malot and the O mio babbino caro, great favorite of the opera world. Kala sang it. Renee Fleming. Stenhammer now, Wilhelm Stenhammer, the concerto for piano. It's the second one, and Christina Ortiz joins the Gothenburg Symphony Orchestra with Naima Järvi conducting Classical QED.

Wilhelm Stenhammer and his Concerto for Piano, the third one. Did I say three? It was two. There are two. And Nema Yerby with Christina Ortiz and the Gothenburg Symphony Orchestra on Classical QED 89.3. 21 minutes before 10 o'clock, Stenhammer from Sweden. Nice day ahead. We're going to be in the mid-80s this afternoon. The Irish Festival is on the way, the 11th through the 13th of September. They have a stone-lifting competition, the Irish stones and the rugged landscape, part of the geographical features of the country, Irish cuisine, Celtic beverages. The bands are fantastic. You've got Eileen Ivers. She's come to Heinz Hall on several occasions. And the Low Kings, Dennis Doyle, Corned Beef and Curry, the Ladies of Longford. There's a new group named Bird, is it correct? B-I-I-R-D, and 10 women with at least two Celtic harps. They're all coming. Who else? The list includes the Piper, Ali the Piper, who's had a fantastic reputation on social media playing the bagpipes. Celtic Shores to the Three Rivers at the Kerry Blast Furnaces, the 11th through the 13th, the PittsburghIrishFest.org, if you'd like more information. Now here's another one for you. 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Locatelli now, Pietro. This is his Concerto for Violins. And Richard Kapp leads Pro Musica Kiev with Mela Tenenbaum as the soloist. Locatelli, Classical QED.

Mela Tenenbaum was the violinist with Locatelli, Pietro Antonio Locatelli. And you heard Richard Capp with Pro Musica. They were part of an all Locatelli disc. The group is based in Kyiv during more peaceful times there. And heard on classical WQED-FM in Pittsburgh, WQEJ in Johnstown. We've got Kenny Powell playing the flute or the saxophone. He plays several instruments in the jazz world.

0: Vocalese. Sounds like an improv, really, doesn't it? Sergei Rachmaninoff, and that was Nobuyuki Tsuji, the pianist. Violin concerto from Bach coming right up.
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0: Shunsuke Sato was the soloist there in Violin Concerto No. 2 by Bach and the ensemble Il Pomodoro. Coming up next, something with a prog rock connection, actually, and part of a symphony by Franz Schubert.
1: 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I'm Valerie Keeler. 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
3: 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I'm Steve Seal. 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
0: Feel like an Abbott and Costello routine here, but here we go. Reveille is the second movement of a work called Five, which is the third classical orchestral suite composed by Tony Banks, the founding keyboardist of the band Genesis. Here it is, Reveille, and it's Nick Ingman and the Czech National Symphony Orchestra.

0: That was the second movement from the Second Symphony by Franz Schubert, Lawrence Foster, and the Copenhagen Philharmonic Orchestra.
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2: 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The concert will honor Father Dealey's 7 years of being with the parish before moving to Rome to study canon law. 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

0: The Holberg Suite, also known as the Suite from Holberg's Time, same thing really, Edvard Grieg's tribute to the great Scandinavian writer. The Norwegian Chamber Orchestra was led by Iona Brown.
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0: This is one of those pieces of music, I'm laughing because when I hear it, I realize that I probably heard it when I was a kid, like pretty little, and we would go to Hess's department store of Allentown, Pennsylvania. Yeah, my grandma worked there in the credit department, and it was one of those great, boy, do I miss them, old-time department stores, you know, really, really classy. And they were really excited because they had some of the first non-human operated automatic elevators. Yeah, and they were brass, they were gorgeous, and they played music in them that I loved to listen to. And I remember that's the first place I heard this. Yeah, sorry, Roman Hofstetter, I'm calling you out for elevator music. Here is his serenade with the Kodály Quartet.

0: The Father and Sons Clarinet Ensemble, the Clarinots, joined by the Vienna Virtuosi, Fantasy on Themes from Verdi's Rigoletto by Franz and Carl Doppler. 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
2: We're off to Germany for the opening concert of the Kissingen Summer Festival as we continue our tour of the great stages of Europe. Yvonne Fischer leads the Budapest Festival Orchestra in Schumann's Rhenish Symphony and Prokofiev's Overture on Hebrew Themes. And pianist Elisabeth Leonskaya plays Mozart's Piano Concerto No. 24. I'm Jan Weller. 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

0: It has a melancholy sound to it, doesn't it? The Rondo for cello, Hana Chang, the cellist, and the St. Cecilia Orchestra, led by Antonio Pappano.
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2: Hey there, it's Bill McLaughlin. 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Hey, Bill, he said, what do you think about musical dynasties? 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
0: This is music by Mozart, one of his horn concerto works, number 4 in E-flat, with James Somerville, and Mario Bernardi leads the CBC Vancouver Orchestra.

0: Canadian horn player James Somerville, who was for a long time the principal horn player of the Boston Symphony, playing there with the CBC Vancouver Orchestra led by Mario Bernardi, the Horn Concerto No. 4 by Mozart.
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0: Now, this is a piece of music I associate with two things. Number one, having been a theology and philosophy student, the name Ludwig Wittgenstein comes to mind. And Wittgenstein, the name works into... Do you remember the philosopher's song from Monty Python's Flying Circus? You know, that one? Yeah. Yeah, Socrates himself is particularly missed. Well, they mentioned Wittgenstein in there. And he had a brother, Paul Wittgenstein, who was a concert pianist who, in service in World War I, lost his entire right arm, really. And so Maurice Ravel was commissioned to write some music for him. And a lot of other composers were, too, for left-hand-only pieces. And this also appeared in MASH, in a very touching episode where Charles Emerson Winchester operates on a wounded soldier and does not restore his hand to full use, which was the tragedy because he was a concert pianist. And apparently Winchester introduces him to Ravel's music, which he plays on this old upright piano. Here's the piano concerto for the left hand with Yuzhou Wang and the Zurich Tonhalle Orchestra.

0: Fabulous piece, Piano Concerto for the Left Hand, music by Maurice Ravel, played by Yuzha Wang and the Zurich Tonhalle Orchestra, led by Lionel Bringrier. It's really an incredible piece of music. I always had trouble with the left hand in piano lessons. There you go.
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2: Take your day from darkness to light.

Music by Edward Toldra from his string quartet subtitled For Art. Welcome. I'm Lynn Werfel, and I'm glad you're here on this Thursday. It's the 13th of August, and we're going to go riding now. So it's time to saddle up the horses, kid. Buckaroo Holiday from Rodeo by Aaron Copland.

0: From New Zealand, composer Jenny McLeod and three celebrations. That was one of them called At the Bay with the New Zealand Symphony Orchestra.
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2: Programming on Classical QED 89.3 is made possible thanks to the support of WQED members and donors and by the Allegheny Regional Asset District, supporting QED 89.3's local arts programming. On February 22, 2026, Chatham Baroque and Renaissance and Baroque presented the Lisette Project, a concert exploring how the melodies and lyrics of the song Lisette Quitte la Plaine changed across centuries and continents. The concert was recorded at Shadyside Presbyterian Church, and you'll hear it on this week's performance in Pittsburgh, Friday night at 7 on QED 89.3.
0: You know, I did kind of buy into the initial story I heard when I was a young music student that Beethoven wrote three or maybe four Leonora overtures and took the criticism. The one that sticks in my mind is the critic said something about, Ludwig, you're giving away too much of the opera plot in the overture. Now, think about it. How would you know that if you hadn't seen the opera already? And even so, there's plenty of musical productions, stage productions that incorporate melodies and bits of the plot in the overture. So I don't know. I really question that one. I can't remember where I read that, but it was somewhere, I'm really sure. Anyhow, he didn't wind up calling it Leonora anyhow. He wound up calling it Fidelio and used that overture. Here's Beethoven's Leonora number 3.

0: Hark ye verily, I perceive a finale. And so it was. The finale to the Horn Trio in E-flat by Johannes Brahms, Barry Tuckwell, Breton Langbein, and Maureen Jones. Don't go away. Bach is next.
1: 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I'm Jim Cunningham. 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
0: I'm going to wrap up with Bach, the Prelude, Fugue, and Allegro. And it's performed here, if I can turn the page, which of course I can't. There you go, I did it, by Plinio Fernandez.

0: Guitarist Plinio Fernandez and Prelude, Fugue, and Allegro, all three in one tidy package, because Bach was just that tidy kind of guy. Music by Johann Sebastian Bach. Hope you enjoyed that, and thank you for your company. I'm Lynn Warfel.
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piece. This is by Daniel François Esprit Aubert. It's called Rendezvous, and we have Richard Bonning and the English Concert Orchestra.

A Rendezvous, a ballet by Daniel François-Esprit Aubert, with a performance by Richard Bonning and the English Concert Orchestra on Classical QED 89.3. 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From the Celtic Shores to our Three Rivers, the 35th annual Pittsburgh Irish Festival takes place September 11th through the 13th at the Cary Blast Furnaces. 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Details at pghirishfest.org. 77 degrees, cloudy skies right now. Supposed to be partly sunny today, and we could climb to 82. Maybe some patchy fog as we start the day tomorrow. This evening, it'll be mostly cloudy and dropping to 68. Could see some of those showers and thunderstorms in the afternoon tomorrow, and about a 50% chance of precipitation, a high of 82 for Friday. José Evangelista. This is Air de España, Spanish airs, for strings. Yuli Turovsky conducts the Musici di Montreal.

0: We heard a piece by Spanish composer José Evangelista. He was born in 1943. This was his Airs de España, and in essence, it was 15 folk melodies from Spain. Work songs, lullabies, entertainment songs, and religious songs were all a part of that. Our next composer also is inspired by folk songs. We'll hear him in just a moment.
1: 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John Storgards leads the BBC Philharmonic in a premiere and two time-honored favorites, including the Sibelius Violin Concerto with competition winner Suya Park and Richard Strauss's epic tone poem, Thus Spake Zarathustra. I'm Steve Seal. That's coming up on APM Symphony Cast.
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0: This composer, Spanish composer, was born a bit earlier than Evangelista. Monsalvatge was born in 1912, Xavier Monsalvatge. And we'll hear his Concierto Breve. It's for piano and orchestra. This piece written in 1953. Angela Chang is the soloist. Hans Graf conducts the Calgary Philharmonic Orchestra.

0: Angela Cheng was our soloist. That was a piece by Xavier Monsalvatke in his Concierto Breve for Piano and Orchestra, composed in 1953, also inspired by Spanish folk tunes. Hans Graf conducting the Calgary Philharmonic Orchestra on Classical QED 89.3 Pittsburgh and WQEJ 89.7 Johnstown. On HD1 and WQEDFM.org, the voice of the arts in Western Pennsylvania.
1: The love-struck Nemorino will try anything to win the heart of a demon.

is now gone. And then tomorrow, about a 50% chance of some rain, showers and thunderstorms, a possibility after 2 p.m. Could get to a high around 82. For the weekend now, on Saturday, a high of 84, mostly sunny, showers, possibly a thunderstorm in the afternoon on Sunday. 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Well, good afternoon. Pleasure to be with you. I'm Anna Singer. Hope your day is going well. It's lovely to have some wonderful music on this August 13th, Thursday. Can you believe it? We're almost halfway through the month. It is going so quickly, whatever it is. Richard Strauss now and a sonata. This is for violin and piano. Itzhak Perlman at the violin. Emmanuel Ax playing piano.

0: That was Richard Strauss and his fabulous Sonata for Violin and Piano, Opus 18, an early work in E-flat major. This performance with Itzhak Perlman, violin, and Emmanuel Axe playing the piano. This is Pittsburgh's Voice of the Arts Classical QED 89.3. 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
1: We're off to Germany for the opening concert of the Kissingen Summer Festival as we continue our tour of the great stages of Europe. Yvonne Fischer leads the Budapest Festival Orchestra in Schumann's Rhenish Symphony and Prokofiev's Overture on Hebrew Themes. And pianist Elisabeth Leonskaya plays Mozart's Piano Concerto No. 24. I'm Jan Weller. 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
0: We have Felix Mendelssohn now. His C minor symphony, this is actually his first symphony in a symphonic form. Of course, he wrote 12 string symphonies before this, but at the age of 15, he decided this is his C minor symphony, number 13, and it has woodwinds, horns, trumpets, timpani, and strings. And of course, this is about a year before he wrote his octet. Here is the Symphony No. 1 with Reinhard Siegfried, the National Symphony Orchestra of Ireland, Felix Mendelssohn.

0: Mendelssohn and his first complete symphony, the symphony number 13. He had written 12 string symphonies before that, but this as symphony number 13, his first complete at the age of 15, the symphony in C minor. This performance with Reinhard Siegfried and the National Symphony Orchestra of Ireland on classical WQED-FM 89.3 Pittsburgh and WQEJ 89.7 Johnstown on HD1 and WQEDFM.org, the voice of the arts in Western Pennsylvania. 79 degrees. We do continue to rise temperature-wise and humidity 67%. This afternoon, our high could get to 82. Tonight, mostly cloudy, a low of 68, and then maybe those showers and thunderstorms as a part of the forecast for tomorrow. That would happen after 2 o'clock. We'll begin the day with a bit of patchy fog before 10 a.m. Mostly cloudy and a high expected of 82.
1: Anna Singer will perform at Assumption Church's upcoming Sacred Music Concert on Friday, August 14th, and talks with Father Tim Dealey and promoter Sam Bolzola on this Voice of the Arts episode. The concert will honor Father Dealey's 7 years of being with the parish before moving to Rome to study canon law. Here's what he had to say about the concert.
2: There's been a series of going away parties, and this is kind of the capstone. And it's kind of a benefit concert to proceed all the social work that the ladies do in the parish. So the Ladies of Charity, the St. John Newman Society, and the Ladies Auxiliary at Sacred Hearts.
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0: A little bit of Johann Strauss Jr. to begin this hour. This is something called the Explosions Polka. Johannes Wiltner and the CSSR State Philharmonic.

There's the explosion. That's the Explosions Polka of Johann Strauss Jr., a performance with the CSSR State Philharmonic. Johannes Wiltner was the conductor on Classical QED 89.3. This is a work by Clara Schumann, one of her first chamber works. It's a trio for violin, cello, and piano, composed in 1846. She was dealing with her husband's health and actually also dealt with a miscarriage, suffered a miscarriage at the time when she was writing this piece. But also wanted to dedicate it to Fanny Mendelssohn, but Fanny had died suddenly at the age of 41 while the edition was being prepared. So here we have a performance on the Shondas label, the Niev Trio, and our performers are Anna Williams, violin, Mikhail Veselov, cello, and Ari Nakamura is the pianist. Here is Clara Schumann's trio, Opus 17.

0: The CD is called In Her Hands. It features music of Clara Schumann, Dora Pedyachevich, and Cécile Chaminade, played by the Nieve Trio, violinist Anna Williams, cellist Mikhail Veselov, and Eri Nakamura playing the piano. And that was Clara Schumann's trio, Opus 17 in G minor, on Classical QED. 89.3. 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
0: We have now the Philharmonic Brass, this arrangement by Charles Porter of the March from Raiders of the Lost Ark, John Williams. Do you ever watch the series called Shrinking, where the magnificent Harrison Ford is playing an older gentleman, an older doctor that deals with issues, and he had been unhealthy, and he had come back into the office, and he came in announcing himself using this theme, not realizing it, that it was actually his theme from Raiders of the Lost Ark. It was purely accidental. Here we have John Williams, the Raiders of the Lost Ark, with the Philharmonic Brass.

0: Sean Williams, he certainly knows how to write for the brass, features the brass all the time. This is a wonderful ensemble, the Philharmonic Brass. Charles Porter was the arranger of this. He's also plays trumpet and flugelhorn. We have trumpeter Dominic DeRace, Hugo Moreno, trumpet and flugelhorn, Chris Comer, French horn, Joel Vais, trombone, Nathan Malin, tenor and bass trombone, and you can't forget the tuba, Joe Terwilliger. Joe Terwilliger is the tuba player. We heard the march from the Raiders of the Lost Ark by John Williams on Classical QED 89.3.
1: 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John Storgards leads the BBC Philharmonic in a premiere and two time-honored favorites, including the Sibelius Violin Concerto with competition winner Suya Park and Richard Strauss's epic tone poem, Thus Spake Zarathustra. I'm Steve Seal. 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
0: Antonín Dvořák, this is one of his pieces for violin and orchestra, The Romance. Anna-Sophie Mutter, featured with Manfred Honeck and the Berlin Philharmonic.

Antonín Dvořák. That is his Romance for Violin and Orchestra, a performance with Manfred Honeck and the Berlin Philharmonic. Anna-Sophie Mutter was the soloist and heard on classical WQED-FM 89.3 Pittsburgh and WQEJ 89.7 Johnstown on HD1 and WQEDFM.org, the voice of the arts in Western Pennsylvania, with support today from our QED sustainers and the Spanos Group of Raymond James. 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Well, the sun is trying to come out a little bit. I see some sun on the buildings over in Pittsburgh. It's 79 degrees. Tonight we'll have mostly cloudy skies with a low of 68 and probably some showers and thunderstorms tomorrow afternoon. For the most part, precipitation about 50% and cloudy skies are high, getting to 82. Here is Jos van Immerzel, piano, Vera Beth's violin, and Anna Bilsma playing the cello. We have a movement from the Ghost Trio of Beethoven.

0: Beethoven. We heard the first movement of the Ghost Trio for violin, cello, and piano. Our performers, Jos van Immerzeel playing the piano, violinist Vera Beths, and cellist Anna Bildsma.
1: Hey there, it's Bill McLaughlin. Recently, Andy Bade, a staff announcer at KUAT in Tucson, wrote in with a terrific idea. Hey, Bill, he said, what do you think about musical dynasties? 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The Bach family, the Scarlattis, the Mozarts, the Richard Rodgers family of Broadway. 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So join us for Musical Dynasties this week on Exploring Music. 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
0: Carl Reinecke, German composer. He was born in 1824. We're going to hear his second piano concerto. It features Gerald Robbins, Eduard von Riemortel conducting the Monte Carlo National Opera Orchestra on Classical QED.

0: Carl Reinicke, his second piano concerto, Edouard van Remortel conducting the Monte Carlo National Opera Orchestra, and Gerald Robbins was our soloist on Classical QED 89.3.
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0: 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We heard the second violin concerto. Jaap Schroeder was the soloist with Frans Bruggen and the Mozart Ensemble of Amsterdam. 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The voice of the arts in Western Pennsylvania. I'm Anna Singer, currently 79 degrees, a little bit of sun out there. We have the chance of cloudy skies tonight and a low expected of 68. We'll wake up to a little bit of fog and then possibly a shower or thunderstorm in the afternoon. Thanks for joining me. Have a great evening.
1: Angela Hewitt starts off the hour playing piano for the prelude from the English Suite No. 4, composed by Johann Sebastian Bach.

0: That's Roland Froscher playing the euphonium with the Mecklenburg Staatskapelle Schwerin and Matthias Forumny with the Euphonium Concerto by Amokari Ponchielli. Coming up in just a moment, you'll hear another of Franz Schubert's unfinished works, and it's not the Eighth Symphony. Stay with me.
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0: If you have difficulty getting your to-do list done, maybe you should join the Franz Schubert Club for the Distracted. 40 measures. That's as far as Franz got into his second movement of the string quartet number 12. And then, for one reason or another, he abandoned it. Never came back to it, even though he did return to the string quartet genre a few years after this one. And there's probably plenty of graduate students and musicologists that have tried to pin down exactly what distracted Franz away from this music, trying to make some new discovery. But the simplest reason could be true. Franz might have been easily distracted.

0: That's Sir Charles Mackerras conducting the Orchestra of St. Luke's, the Water Music Suite No. 2 by George Frideric Händel.
1: The love-struck Nemorino will try anything to win the heart of Adina. Luckily for him, a doctor is selling a potion which he claims will instantly make her fall in love. Join me, Lisa Flynn, as we head to Barcelona's Gran Teatre del Liceu for Donizetti's heartwarming comic opera, The Elixir of Love. I hope you'll be listening. 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

0: Not a bad way to end the hour, eh? That's the third movement from the Violin Concerto in D Major by Johannes Brahms. Jakob Kreutzberg conducting the Netherlands Philharmonic Orchestra Amsterdam. Julia Fischer playing violin.
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2: Anna Singer will perform at Assumption Church's upcoming Sacred Music Concert on Friday, August 14th, and talks with Father Tim Dealey and promoter Sam Bolzola on this Voice of the Arts episode. The concert will honor Father Dealey's 7 years of being with the parish before moving to Rome to study canon law. Here's what he had to say about the concert.
3: There's been a series of going away parties, and this is kind of the capstone. And it's kind of a benefit concert to proceed all the social work that the ladies do in the parish, so the Ladies of Charity, the St. John Newman Society, and the Ladies Auxiliary at Sacred Hearts.
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0: Listening to Claude Debussy's Image for Orchestra is like getting a postcard from three European destinations. The first movement shows some English influence as it quotes the folk tune The Keel Row. The finale? That one was influenced by French songs about the month of May. But the one that you're hearing right now is the one in the middle. Spanish composer Manuel de Falla praised it for captivating the intoxicating spell of Andalusian nights, and did so without borrowing a single actual Spanish folk tune. Iberia. It's just 20 minutes ahead.

0: It's called Heidelin, written by Lou Koster. Jonathan Cale, conducting Estro Armonico Luxembourg Chamber Orchestra.
1: 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John Storgards leads the BBC Philharmonic in a premiere and two time-honored favorites, including the Sibelius Violin Concerto with competition winner Suya Park and Richard Strauss's epic tone poem, Thus Spake Zarathustra. I'm Steve Seal. 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
0: Imagine trying to write a piece of Spanish-sounding music when all of your previous exposure to it was through a Parisian lens. Then imagine how pleased with yourself you would feel if your Spanish piece was praised by some of the best Spanish composers. That's the exact scenario for Claude Debussy's Iberia from Image for Orchestra. Spanish composer Manuel de Falla said that it captured the intoxicating spell of Andalusian nights, the festive gaiety of people dancing to the joyous strains of a banda of guitars. All this whirls in the air. Debussy crossed the border into Spain only once, and it was just long enough to catch a bullfight. But that one vivid memory from that afternoon, and the stark line between sunlight and shadow in the ring, found its way into this music.

0: 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Preludio from Suite Compostelana by Frederico Mompou.
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0: Hi, I'm Scott Blankenship with the finale from Peter Tchaikovsky's Symphony No. 4. And this part of the symphony just erupts with orchestral force. And then it settles into a little Russian folk tune. In the field there stood a birch tree, keeps insisting on cheerfulness here. Even when the fate motif from the first movement briefly resurfaces to darken the mood, the birch tune moves it aside, and the symphony ends in full-throated affirmation. Tchaikovsky himself was less certain the affirmation was actually earned. He wrote a letter to one of his patrons and described this closing joy as something closer to willed distraction than genuine relief. Here's Herbert von Karajan conducting the Vienna Philharmonic.

0: Enough to leave you breathless. That is the eruption that is the finale from Symphony No. 4 by Tchaikovsky. Herbert von Karajan conducting the Vienna Philharmonic. I'm Scott Blankenship.
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8: Some nights, one piece of cake is sufficient. Other nights, you need two. It wasn't long after the invention of the string quartet around 1760 that somebody said, "Hey, what if we doubled everything?" It was a very Texas kind of idea. Just make everything bigger. Thus was born the octet.

More is More, coming up this hour. If you saw the film Philadelphia, you heard the music of Alfredo Catalani, specifically an excerpt from his opera La Wally. Here is his scherzo performed by the Orchestra of La Scala, Milan.